0: That was a song titled Are You Looking for Something by The Hobnobs, who are a Dutch indie pop duo, and that was from their album Helmets Off. And before that, we heard from a group called The Afromotive, which are based out of Asheville, North Carolina, and we heard their track called Blinded Part 2 off of the album Scare Tactics. And prior to that, we heard a song from Helene Smith called Pain in My Heart off of a compilation album called Eccentric Soul, the Deep City Label. And that was an album, the Deep City Label was founded in Miami. And so that was a bit of R&B and soul from the 60s in Miami. And then before that, we got some new music from Tiweo called I've Got to Travel Alone. And to start us off, we had Gramophones and Ghosts from Alice Cohen. The time is 8:20. 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The Durham Christ Response Center works with the community to end domestic, sexual, and family violence and human trafficking through advocacy, education, support, and prevention. Their services include a 24-hour helpline, legal advocacy, shelter, counseling, and more. 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Coming up, we have some music from Discovery Zone, and the track is titled Library Copy, Do Not Remove. Hope you enjoy.
1: In the circular library, containing everything that ever will be or ever was, there is a pattern encoded in the dome.

creating the four dimensions in a looped architecture of continuous motion. The size of the library is a function of its information content, which is infinitely expanding. In the holographic chamber, there is a telescope through which one can observe the boundary, outside of which is a true mirror that reflects the boundary back on itself in all directions.

of the Seventh Order, sonic data is being projected into the Heavenly Dome. As the potential territory increases in absolute size, so does the mirror. And the patterns encoded to preserve the infinite variations of data objects can be observed and experienced.

The information interface calculates all possible variables and documents the movement from chaos to order in the chamber of memory.